0: en Radio Rumbo TV.
1: Minky
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2: 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I'm

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This is the boom shakalak. We make your neck pop and bend up your back in a different style. Sing, Ice MC come back and me dip on a mission. Watch out.

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1: Okay.
2: Just booked the last pass. Been repaired. Count 3-2. He's been batting at a 600 average all season. John Lewis, the runner, gets the single.
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10 de la mañana y 44 minutos. You know you drive me up a wall, the way you make good for the nasty tricks you.